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If you feel a crush in my 80s, a crush in my 90s, a crush in my 2000. The only fantastic DJ left in town, your mama's favorite DJ. At the son of his own daddy, Africa's finest, the ambassador of weekend radio. At the midnight doctor. 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
2: This is the boss Karata.
0: Hey!
2: Fantastic!
0: Hey! Hey! Hey! Hey! Hey! Hey! Hey! Hey! Hey! Hey!
2: Hey! Hey! Hey! Hey! Hey! Hey! Hey! Hey!
0: 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Hey! Hey!
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Emonati Radio Misonga. We love you, teacher. 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
1: 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It's Mari. 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
2: Fanta.
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1: yeah
3: the songwriter the vocalist the dancer the keyboard player The musician, my man. I played with Bra Peter around 1987, 88, 89. Yes. The general deserves more. You know, his contribution to the music of the 80s is massive.
2: Yeah.
3: And he still got it. 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

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I'm going to go to the house. I'm going to go to the house. I'm going to go to the house. I'm going to go to the house. I'm going to go to the house. I'm going to go to the house. I'm going to go to the house. I'm going to go to the house. I'm going to go to the house. I'm going to go to the house. I'm going to go to the house. I'm going to go to the house. I'm going to go to the house. I'm going to go to the house. I'm going to go to the house. I'm going to go to the house. I'm going to go to the house. I'm going to go to the house. I'm going to go to the house. I'm going to go to the house. I'm going to go to the house. I'm going to go to the house. I'm going to go to the house. I'm going to go to the house. I'm going to go to the house. I'm going to go to the house. I'm going to go to the house. I'm going to go to the house. I'm going to go to the house. I'm going to go to the house. I'm going to go to the house. I'm going to go to the house. I'm going to go to the house. I'm going to go to the house. 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
6: Jesse, you go on. 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
0: here. Hey, what are you? We said you now, you're going to get it. Ah.
6: Ah, wait, no.
0: What? 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
5: Yeah. Oh, baby, you're going to get it. 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
5: Ciao, we're going to DJ. We're going to get it. What's
0: Sila Vyang, Gafau?
5: Awa o se le manna ke go tsaya stop ke me ro go mara ga molo ikhate la ke tla ke lo ona ka 11 o'clock.
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5: Action SA councillors were there in attendance and voted against both the suspension of Johan Metla and the return of Gareth Amisi, despite the fact that we are in disagreement with our coalition partners but voted correctly nonetheless. 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So if it didn't happen yesterday, it would have been legally overturned.
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2: directly by the national leadership. Interviews in four key strategic municipalities have been concluded, while interviews with the Cape Metro candidates will take place tomorrow, Saturday, the 11th of July, under the guidance of the ANC national officials. This process demonstrates our commitment to present ethical, capable, and community-centered leaders. We will soon announce all the successful mayoral candidates who would have gone through this rigorous process. On the readiness for 26 local government elections on the 4th of November,
1: ANC amogetse gape sephetho sa kgorotsheko ya molaotheo kamanong le thekišo ya naga ya Tafelberg ka Cape Town.
2: There's no reason why those who are in need of housing must continue in the Cape Flats must continue to be housed in the Cape Flats. The city's land is land that's available for everybody. Tafelberg is a concrete example. There's no reason why people from Khayelitsha and Mr. Splint can't go and live on the Tafelberg site in a social house that is delivered there. Because that will also help our people on that side of Cape Town to experience what it is to live in a well-resourced community. Because that is what Sea Point is in relation to a Khayelitsha and a Mr. Splint. And we must manage our public facilities in a way that benefits all of us.
1: ANC thega gape dikutullo ka moshireletsi wa sechaba advocate Koleka Xaleka dinyakishisho ja gagwe moshireletsi wa sechaba u humane gore masipala mogolo wa Cape Town u shitilwe ke go aba diterelo tsa motheo ka ditikologong goetsa kwa langa le Khayelitsha go la Cape Flats.
2: A few days ago the public protector released a report which once again made damaging findings against the dear run city of Cape Town are failing to provide basic services to the people of Khayelitsha and Langa. And that finding could just as well have been any place on the Cape Flats, because it's the same everywhere. The public protector confirmed that we have always said that the DA government in the city and the province does not care for the poor and the working class. The tale of the two cities is just again highlighted in the finding. These findings do not stand in isolation. It points to a crisis rather than an organization which is delinquent to the constitution of the country.
1: Murulaganyi wa setlhopha tshomo sa province Tasman or ANC e a tseba ka ga gwata ga bjale ga dihlotswana tsa go gapana mogofe le dipolao ka Western Cape or the dipolao tse di shupa leano le o le fokong la go lapolokego ga ishita le tshireletso ka provinceng le masipaleng mogolo wa Cape Town.
2: 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Communities in areas like Nyanga, Khayelitsha, Mitchell's Plain, Hanover Park, Menenberg, Dal, and Guguletu continue to live under siege. The continued failure to stem the violent crime requires a far more coordinated intervention. We call for intensified action and coordination between the South African Police Services, intelligence structures, and the South African National Defence Force.
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4: A red notice was only issued yesterday, and within a matter of hours our multidisciplinary team has managed to track this suspect to Kensington in Johannesburg this evening, where he is being placed under arrest. The swift arrest demonstrates the capability, the professionalism, as well as the operational excellence of the South African Police Service and the strength of our cooperation with international law enforcement agencies. Let this be a stern warning to criminals across the world that South Africa is not a hideout for fugitives.
3: Mateo Mogononelwa o bana le lapala gagwe na konyage a golegwa.
4: We do know that he was with family members, but at this stage I cannot divulge who gave us a tip off, but safe to say that the SAPS is stamping the authority of the state. We are proving that you cannot hide in South Africa. If you have committed such heinous crimes against women and children, we will hunt you down. We will find you, we will trace you, and we will arrest you.
3: Hlogo ya bosenyi be borulagantšwego ka Gauteng Brigadier Cynthia Gopane o re maphodisa a šetša legare a boledišana le ba taolo ka United Kingdom.
5: The Interpol officer is here on the crime scene also. He's assisting us. He has already informed the relevant authorities that this is what is happening. So from now on, he will be interacting with the UK, that side, to do all the paperwork.
3: Maphodisa a re go letetse gore mogononelwa o tla tswelela pele ga kgorotsheko ka mošupologo. 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
7: The first suspect was arrested on the 23rd of May 2026, 3 days after the murder. The suspect was arrested in connection with another serious case in Mahikeng, the murders of the Mahikeng business owners Sergio and Marlene Gomez. We confirmed that the suspect has remained in police custody since the arrest and has also now been linked to the murder of Mr. Molosankwe.
6: Gape Naidu a re moraga seno dipatliso di ne tsa lebisa kwa go tshwareng ga mmelelwa yo mongwe.
7: The second suspect was traced and arrested at his apartment in Mabato Extension 39 this morning, following further investigations by both our detective and intelligence teams. Evidence gathered thus far indicates that these suspects formed a group responsible for carrying out the attack on Mr. Molasankwe. Although these arrests represent a major milestone for us, our work is far from over. Investigators are continuing with efforts to recover the firearms used in the commission of the murder, the vehicles used by the suspects to flee the crime scene. We do confirm we are aware of the whereabouts of some of these exhibits and we are in the process of seizing them.
6: Khabagare ba lelapa la ga Molosankweng ba ba neng ba mesikile fitika sa Molosankweng ba re ba dumela fa bo siamisi botla dira ga di one.
8: Thato is fighting from the grave, and indeed we believe he's fighting from the grave, and we hopeful that his murderers will be executed or will be arrested and sentenced.
6: Babelaelwa ba le babedi ba solobetse go tlhagelwa kwa kgotlatshekelo ya Mmabatho ka Mantaga. 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
16: We still have got a sizable number of Zimbabweans that are coming here, and then we still have got a sizable number of Malawians that are coming here. But the fluctuation itself is understandable because the information that we continue to gather throughout the whole country is that we still have got pockets and pockets of some of the areas where we've got people that are gathering in some of the areas with the main aim of being brought here. Yesterday, we noted that there were others that were transported from Durban, others were transported from Sandton Woodmead site, others were also transported from the Western Cape.
15: Gape Matsaung ore taba ya bafaladi ba go feta magolo a mabedi ba go shuma plasting ba o ba gagetjwego ka tukulugo nya le phalale ba o ba filwego mangwalo a tumelelo ya go shuma a bofora go ya ka dipego ke mong moshumo isanya kishishwa.
16: This case of Lephalale is a case that is linked with the investigation that both the police and the Hawks and immigration officers and counter-corruption within the Department of Home Affairs are dealing with. So we can't bypass the processes. People must just, we'll have an engagement with those people for them to understand that as much as they would like to leave, but there is issues that they still have to be answerable for.
15: Bafaladi ba ka ba go dikete je masomehlano ba thushitjwe gore ba tshelele ka dinageng tja ga bo bona mollwaneng wa Bait Bridge ga isa le tshepidišo ye e thoma dibeketse pedi tja go feta. 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
18: Are there any factors to be considered? I respectfully submit that the interests of justice permit my release on bail and that I'm therefore entitled to be admitted to bail. I submit further that I am not a practice and I'm willing to abide by any condition the court may deem fit to impose. I once again accept the advice from my legal representative and respectfully submit that the state has not agreed to this honorable court that it will be in the interest of justice to keep me in custody and in finalization of my case.
15: Tlhogo ya merero ya bašomi Lindi Qasheka o kgonthišeditše kgorotsheko gore o tla latela melao ka moka yeo a beelwago yona ya beila ramolao wa gagwe Neo Motsatsi wa tlhalosa.
19: Place before you that our client possesses an official passport. That is a passport that is being held by the municipality, the employer, for official traveling, and it is not in her possession. We've also said that she does not have a personal passport. Now, in that instance, Your Worship, we would request that condition be amended to instruct the holders of the passport to either surrender it to yourself, but it should not be a condition imposed on her because it might be difficult for her to comply with it, thereby interfering with her freedom going forward.
15: Masiterata Trevor Klassen, wa tlhotse ka gore.
20: Well, granted, in respect of accused 1 in 3 in the amount of 50,000 rand and on the following conditions. The first condition, accused 1 in 3, the irrespective accused may, if she is in possession of covered documents, to surrender say to the investigating officer before close of business today. Condition 2, accused 1 in 3 not to leave the country without the written permission of the investigating officer.
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3: our message to the FDA, we say to them, they should make sure that harder or harsh sentences are put forward to those who are responsible or who are responsible for the death of the. Because if it's not harsh to those, then we need to look at the back. It will be a mess if an example is not being done in those that were found to be responsible for that.
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2: We look to their testimony to reveal a lot more. I'm sure the commissioners will probe them. And we look to this testimony to be providing us with an insight of what it is that former NDPP Shamila Bathohi was doing in setting himself in issues or in matters that she ought not to be dealing with, including Johnson herself. But we can only hope that there'll be as forthcoming, because there's a lot at stake, especially Johnson want to protect the individuals who seem to be on her side. Here I'm talking to the general Khans and others, whom she might feel that she owes them some favors or some cover. But only the truth will set her free.
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3: 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The swift arrest demonstrates the capability, the professionalism, as well as the operational excellence of the South African Police Service and the strength of our cooperation with international law enforcement agencies. Let this be a stern warning to criminals across the world that South Africa is not a hideout for fugitives.
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4: 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One of the boys told a teacher at school the following day, who subsequently alerted the parents. The minors were taken to the local clinic for a medical examination which confirmed that sexual assault occurred. The accused was traced and arrested and bail was denied. He remained in custody until the finalization of the trial.
1: 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Peter Bowes of BBC wa Bega.
5: In a briefing with reporters, senior officials said a message to Iran's leadership had been conveyed through regional mediators. It demands that Tehran publicly acknowledges that the Strait of Hormuz is open and pledges to stop firing on commercial ships. The Trump administration says Iran violated the memorandum of understanding it signed with the U.S. 3 weeks ago by repeatedly attacking vessels in and around the strait.
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2: I think let us leave those details for court on Monday, but safe to say is that we've got the wanted fugitive and we are engaging with UK authorities on matters of obviously extradition and so on. We are also going to be engaging with our Department of Justice and Constitutional Development obviously on this particular case, because he has to be taken back to the UK to answer to the crimes that he has committed.
1: Public interest essay ere botlhatsi bya molao yo go setšhaba botšhotšhisi wa bosetšhaba wa peleng Shamila Batlhogi le tlhogo ya lekalang la dinyakišo tša kgatlhanong le bomene tša IDEC ka boripana Andrea Johnson pele ga komišene ya dinyakišo ya Madlanga bo ya go ba botlhokwa kudu ka ge bo abana le tobo ya tshepe go sereiti sa lenaneo la toka. 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
3: We look to their testimony to reveal a lot more. I'm sure the commissioners will probe them. And we look to this testimony to be providing us with an insight of what it is that former NDPP Shamila Batlhogi was doing in setting himself in issues or in matters that she ought not to be dealing with, including Johnson herself. But we can only hope that there'll be as forthcoming, because there's a lot at stake, especially Johnson want to protect the individuals who seem to be on her side. Here I'm talking to the General Khans and others, whom she might feel that she owes them some favors or some cover. But only the truth will set her free.
1: O sa le bia lo ma ba ne tlatse o bitswa go witness on e ba go kolone le ka lekeleng la maphodisa la Afrika Borwa e buditse komishene ya Madlanga gore e kgweditse email go tswa go Johnson fa o wala itse gore e fitshetse go Khan. 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
4: 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At the time, members of the Hawks were placed at IDEC to investigate matters at crime intelligence. I approached him on condition that my identity would be protected. I informed him of the incident and that I prepared a statement setting out my recall incident. I did so in August 2022. As far as I'm aware, the DPCI officers investigated the matter, but nothing has come of it.
1: Tamosho go motheletse ke gore ditaba tseo di latelana go dikama maikutlo go balwa le abana. 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
5: 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One of the boys told a teacher at school the following day, who subsequently alerted the parents. The minors were taken to the local clinic for a medical examination, which confirmed that sexual assault occurred. The accused was traced and arrested, and bail was denied. He remained in custody until the finalization of the trial.
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8: Mo se tleng se sa go faela. 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Go thoma ka la 1 go fitla ka la 12 July goba faela go thoma ka la 13 July ka e-filing goba ka SARS mobi app etela sars.gov.za SARS at your service
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0: 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So one has stitches out in Agamo.
1: That's a one. That's a one. Well, I'll tell you to my
0: eh? Oh, no.
1: How I roll.
4: Once you enter my house, it then becomes our house.
5: House number 66. 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
10: E ka nna ba shetse ke feditse.
9: Mo setleng se sa go faela, IPM ya mang a maleba o khona go fetsa. Letela auto assessment ya gago. Go thoma ka la 1 go fitla ka la 12 July goba faela go thoma ka la 13 July ka e-filing goba ka SARS mobi app etela sars.gov.za SARS at your service
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2: We do know that he was with family members, but at this stage I cannot divulge who gave us a tip-off, but safe to say that the SAPS is stamping the authority of the state. We are proving that you cannot hide in South Africa. If you have committed such heinous crimes against women and children, we are going to track his movement from the UK, from London. Where did he fly to? Did he go via Zimbabwe and then to South Africa? But for now, the information that we have is that he landed on the 5th of July.
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4: 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At the time, members of the Hawks were placed at IDAC to investigate matters at crime intelligence. I approached him on condition that my identity would be protected. I informed him of the incident and that I prepared a statement setting out my recall incident. I did so in August 2022. As far as I'm aware, the DPCI officers investigated the matter, but nothing has come of it.
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7: 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Ka ona mo go.
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4: Once you enter my house, it then becomes our house.
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2: We do know that he was with family members, but at this stage I cannot divulge who gave us a tip off, but safe to say that the SAPS is stamping the authority of the state. We are proving that you cannot hide in South Africa. If you have committed such heinous crimes against women and children, we are going to track his movement from the UK, from London. Where did he fly to? Did he go via Zimbabwe and then to South Africa? But for now, the information that we have is that he landed on the 5th of July.
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3: 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Had it not been for the Colonel's decision not to delete the email from Advocate Johnson to her and then to come forward with the information, we have never would have known as a senior prosecutor and now the head of IDEC had furnished a suspect with the contents of a docket.
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4: No, not at all. These are very, very minor technical issues. none of them relate to finances at all. They all relate to process issues. And for example, one of them is that we disqualified a company from tendering to the city because they had tendered in the past and failed to do the job and had been fired. They had just changed their company name and thought that they could tender again. And we said that they could not, because our job is to protect the residents of Cape Town from bad and shoddy contractor work. We struggle with a lot of contractors that do shoddy work, and we want to disqualify more of them. They should not be able to work for the city if they do shoddy work.
1: Re salefa mo sitibisa merero ya pusho selega ya Holland Cloud o reng weta pele be bo botse le be go tshe maikarabelo bo botlhokwa tabeng ya go kana fatsa moshuma masipala fa o gape a re go pusho yo fokola go itjola pele go nyenye fatsa taolo ya masheleng ka me basipaleng ye mintsi.
5: It all comes down to leadership. I think ethical and accountable leadership. If you've got a mayor who is interested in the job, then you have good performance. If you have a competent manager that is willing to say no to the mayor or to the executive and to stand up, then you have progress. And so you need the political administrative tango. That has to be in sync. Each one stay in his or her lane. But the number one thing is leadership. Ethical and accountable leadership. This is nothing new. It is what the Auditor General says year after year.
1: Tabakholo re mapodisa thupile metsoke o se go molagong ya go bitsa diranta tse di milione tse tharo fa go natsela ka Boshoff ka province ya Free State. Ke mafelelo a ditaba re kopana gape go tsa iri e le somete go thobela FM ke a leboga.
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1: The officers were conducting routine duties when they received a tip-off. Upon arriving at the address, officers found a main suspect inside the house. After officers stated their papers, the suspect indicated that the vehicle was in the garage and belonged to the homeowner. A second main suspect was found hiding in the backyard. A thorough inspection of the garage revealed a white VW belonging to the health department. Verification check confirmed that the vehicle had been flagged as hijacked and was already being stripped. A further search of the yard led to the discovery of the alleged organs identified as heart and lungs. Ditebohang Tamani, SABC News, Johannesburg.
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2: We are inside the Rathanda Multipurpose Center. That is where the funeral of the two men is going to take place. What we know is that water has been restored. Remember, on the 1st of July, residents decided to take to the streets because they were complaining about water shortages in the area. Randwater took the decision to reduce water supply to the municipality by 20% owing to mounting an unpaid debt. We are told that the municipality owes the bulk water utility just over 27 million rand and had repeatedly failed to honor payment arrangement.
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3: As part of what we are doing to renew ourselves, to reconnect with communities, was one of those trusted leaders of the ANC to go to communities and explain the program of the renewal of the ANC. But he was also doing a whole lot of work in terms of assisting communities, poor communities. He had a foundation that was going the entire province, donating school shoes, school uniforms to the most vulnerable and the poorest in our communities.
0: Mayor of Masepala wa Cape Town Jordan Hill-Lewis o sotse ditsebišo tša taolo ya ditendera tšeo a di tlhalosago bjalo ka bothata bo bonnyane bja setekgeniki malebana le gore masipala o hwetse 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
4: No, not at all. These are very, very minor technical issues. None of them relate to finances at all. They all relate to process issues. And for example, one of them is that we disqualified a company from tendering to the city because they had tendered in the past and failed to do the job and had been fired. They had just changed their company name and thought that they could tender again, and we said that they could not, because our job is to protect the residents of Cape Town from bad and shoddy contractor work. We struggle with a lot of contractors that do shoddy work, and we want to disqualify more of them. They should not be able to work for the city if they do shoddy work.
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1: so Starlight ke an entertainment company we cover everything entertainment music producing event organizing and talent development so Starlight ke mo gae ke Limpopo it was established 2025 which was last year but the footprint now is going wide. We've been operating since December, November last year. Mm-hmm. So we are all about developing talent and also giving back to the community in a sense. We don't take the stars alone, let it go now, resign a mamang. We want from the ground. So we go village to village, we go places to places, search for talent.
0: E ka ba gona le motlhomoedi talent le bolelang ka gona o nala le diopiri tse dingwe tse le setse le ditswele ditse ga bjana.
1: Yeah, today as a House 66 event we have brought the artist Jaren. I think one of them will that one almost staging le West Tabalo Gona is going to be part of us in Starlight Entertainment. We also working with Skim Noah. He does the interviews. We are into podcasting now. We also have a podcast le Majoman is called Majoman Unfiltered. It's going to premiere at 13. So we're working with a lot of things and I'm seeing everything talent. We also do films, music videos. We have a music video which is going to be uploaded, I think, before the end of this week. So we put our hands in every pocket in entertainment.
0: Mm-hmm. Le tsentse letsogo yo le ka Starlight Entertainment ka mara Star House number 60. Le tsentse letsogo joang lo gona be goreng le bone le botlhokwa gore le tsentse letsogo ka gara Star House number 66.
1: Okay. So how that came about gore we had a meeting le Tobel FM because Tobel FM is a big house. So what we did gore through that conversation with Tobel FM and then they mentioned House 66. Which is a good initiative and it has been happening. So we wanted to be, like I'm saying, we also give back to the community as Starlight. So CSIG, so it's one thing that we always want to be part of. So what we did was, can we partner with you? Can we change lives together? So that's why we're working with you. You're a very good brand, you're a very big brand. So with Starlight and you can imagine what more can happen.
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1: ko pala
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1: maela ga gore for anyone who's studying up home music either as films or whatever avoid the pressure of social media. So what we see normally it's motho wa uncha koshete ya tuma ramrata, but what they do ba focus on social media more than recording more music. Baba they become akzoring ga ibya yanga abo, so they become big headed in a way. Baba lore abasa chileje di fan mutanya ga snapper, like they feel like they are big and they always lose track of that. So my advice gore as much as you artist, you had one good song, continue. Meragogi studio, you must be in the studio, more music, and then that's how you connect with people. Not one song and you're a superstar. Be up until today, Bushandesh and them, they are still in studios today. They are where they are because they keep recording, they keep doing stuff. So my advice, Corey, noise out, social media out, focus on your work.
0: Motupi wa house number 66 yena likilela mmana le rile mo yena mekledi sengadi mengwe le ka starlight o maela mang motlhomo lo no fa le bathile je ba bang kwa gae ba lo ba tsanela di parishano tsa mfutumo lo le na le tsentshalo tsa gona le mmone le rile mo yena.
1: So what we did, Corey, starlight, as much as they sponsor, so the thing that we appreciate from Bona, Corey, in this day and age, a lot of people, they are shying away from radio. So for her to be part of this means she's one of the people who are learning. 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They participate. And congratulations to her again. This is big. 66,000 is not for everyone. So really, she has done us proud as the community here, Amuloi. So I think this shares a light to ringing. Where Tobela FM is, there's always good vibes and everything.
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0: Neto kora re bla re bla tsepo masha pa go tswa go Starlight Entertainment ke molaodi bo sa bolela ka dikheko ba itukshetse o sa ga kheke ka mola ke le bile nako ga go tsepo re lakaletsa mathlase le 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
3: 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For now, we didn't find those rifles and firearms that were used.
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4: 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You can't negotiate that. It's very painful that a person can die just for a basic need. There's no way they can accept such a tragedy. As a family, we need justice for our son.
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5: 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Apart from the issue of legislature, was a philanthropist. At the same time, in the legislature, was the chair of chairs, leading the portfolio committees, doing a strong oversight over us as government. In a humble way, as a leader, was always having a foresight of what must be achieved for the people of this province.
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2: That allegation is preposterous, I must say. How did anyone arrive at that? Did they make any investigation and concluded on it? But however, that is not substantiated by facts that we have presented in our statement. We have not as yet publicly accounted for that expenditure, except that if we were asked by Parliament or were asked by any authoritative institution of government, we will be able to account for all those resources. The amount that has been spent, they are far lesser than what has been reported.
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4: 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We appreciate you. 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
1: During the visit, International Relations Minister Ronald Lamola and his French counterpart signed a Memorandum of Understanding, establishing a joint ministerial commission to deepen bilateral cooperation. Today, Ramaphosa is expected to meet French business leaders to promote investment opportunities in South Africa and promote greater participation in the country's infrastructure and economic development programs. The president says French companies have already pledged more than 20 billion rand in new investments this year, with cooperation also expected in energy, science, technology, defense, and education. I'm Bakali Pile, SABC News.
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2: When I look at Nongelo Tšhume, what stands out is not only achievements, but a full commitment to serve. For more than two decades, he's worked across South Africa's arts, culture, and community development sectors, and he's been a participant that serves. He has been an organizer. 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
3: The Metro Police Department confirms the arrest of a junior constable by the South African Police Service. Information at the stage is that the 26-year-old who was off duty at the time was one of three arrests linked to a prohibited firearm and ammunition. The city has a strict code of conduct for staff with zero tolerance for illegal activities or impropriety. The notice of suspension will be served on the officer once she is released from detention.
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4: I would love to see more rigorous reporting and actual journalism. I am going to throw the ball back into the court of media owners, because if they want this to be done properly, we need to fund newsrooms properly. We need to recognize that news and journalism is not a cheap exercise in inverted commas, and it takes investment and a proper understanding that it's about the democratic project. We can't strip newsrooms and make them absolutely bare and then expect to deliver Pulitzer Prize winning stories.
0: motheletši tša area difelela gona fa tabagolo re presidente Cyril Ramaphosa o tšwela pele ka ketelo ya gagwe ya semmušo ka naga ya France le gono tša go latela ke tša iri ya boraro thobela

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0: Alishano, yay, it's a Wena Catarosa Starlight Entertainment. 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
4: House number 66. 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
1: 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The IFP believes that Parliament's oversight role must always be exercised within the framework of the Constitution, the rules of the National Assembly, and established democratic processes. Where concerns arise regarding the conduct of any constitutional office bearer, they should be addressed through the appropriate parliamentary mechanisms rather than through measures that are not justified by the facts.
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3: 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In fact, we did everything that we were supposed to do. We made an agreement with Eskom and we also made sure that we paid as per agreement. Therefore, there was no need for us to appear among those municipalities.
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4: During the visit, International Relations Minister Ronald Lamola and his French counterpart signed a memorandum of understanding, establishing a joint ministerial commission to deepen bilateral cooperation. Today, Ramaphosa is expected to meet French business leaders to promote investment opportunities in South Africa and promote greater participation in the country's infrastructure and economic development programs. The president says French companies have already pledged more than 20 billion rand in new investments this year, with cooperation also expected in energy, science, technology, defense and education. I'm Bakali Pile, SABC News.
0: Motšhotšhisi wa go lwantšhana le bomenetša ka Indonesia o ithokoletše mošomong ka moraga gore maphodisa a tšee dimilione tša didolara le gauta go tšwa ka legaeng la gagwe. 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Electra Naismith wa BBC.
5: For years, Febri Adriansyah has been one of Indonesia's most recognizable anti-corruption prosecutors. Now he is at the center of a scandal. An investigation into alleged corruption, money laundering and bribery has uncovered over $20 million in cash and gold bullion, the biggest haul at a house he's acknowledged is his. It's not the first time he's found himself in the headlines. 2 years ago, he claimed he was the target of a surveillance operation involving elite police. The incident at a Jakarta cafe was resolved, but that same cafe has now resurfaced as one of the premises searched in the current probe.
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0: nkono njani Pico
1: thanks for having us.
0: Thank you for coming through. How important is this 5-test series against Malaysia for the development of South African's men's hockey team, considering that it's on the incline?
1: It's very important, and thanks for the message. So the question is very important because we are preparing for the World Cup.
0: Yeah.
1: Our team is qualified for the World Cup, and if you note, also coming from the Nations Cup, we had a good test series, and it's very important, and it's also giving opportunities to youngsters to grow squad depth in South African hockey.
0: Wonderful. What are your expectations from this five test series, international matches?
1: It's preparation for the World Cup. Yeah. I think it's our last preparation before we head over to the World Cup. So it's giving also fringe players an opportunity to test themselves and for the selectors and coaches to see who is the best athlete who will then attend the World Cup.
0: At what level would you say the South African men's hockey is at, just ahead of the World Cup? Are we really prepared? Could you go out there and showcase that we are not there to add numbers? Or are you still like skeptical of where we are right now?
1: I think we never go to any tournaments to add numbers. Yeah. We always want to compete. South Africans are always born in that way, wanting to compete against the best in the world. And I think we are at the right trajectory right now. We are just outside of the top 10 in the world. We had a great series in terms of the FIH Nations Cup, where we even played against number 9 in the world, which is Ireland, and we drew against them. And we played number 10 in the world, which we lost twice against them. But it's good preparation for the team, and they'll always go out there and just give it their best.
0: Obviously, this may not necessarily be about the World Cup per se, but also a development as a whole. Would you say you are on the right track developing the sport and also, you know, getting interest from the public on the sport specifically?
1: Yes, we are. Two things. One, our modified hockey is providing great depth for players in terms of rural development, as well as our schools. There's new exciting coming players. I mean, if you look at Jamie Seal, who's currently playing now in the Nations Cup, he was playing under 21 last year, and coming into the national team, it's like he was born for it, you know. So we are doing well. We are trying to produce stars in terms of our game, and we'll keep on doing that because I think it's a priority for us to always engage and make sure that our athletes get an opportunity to showcase the sport.
0: Yeah. Just taking you back a little bit where you said we are not going there to add numbers. We're going to compete. It's in our nature as South Africans to compete. What are your ambitions about the tournament, and what are the targets that you have set out for yourselves?
1: I can't speak for the team, but for me, it's for the team to get into the knockout stages, to qualify for the knockout stages. So the first game will start on the 15th, and the group stages end on the 20th. So my first one is to qualify for the next round and then compete on that level, because I think against then you'll find the top players in the country, in the world, that will be playing. I mean, we had a two friendly series against Netherlands. Yes, they beat us, but we learned a lot from that kind of game. But you can also see from the 5-test series against Malaysia now that mentally the guys are prepared. They're working hard. Last night we were 2-0 down in the first chakra, and they came back to draw the game. There was a possible win also. But the team is going out there to compete and qualify for the next round and take it from there.
0: Yeah, you said we played number 9 in the world and number 10. Where are we ourselves in terms of world rankings? Are we first to be reckoned with, or perhaps they're just looking down on us and say, they're still down there?
1: No, we're not. Yeah. We are forced to be reckoned with. We are actually number 13th in the world.
0: Okay.
1: Just outside of the top guys, but we are competing to get into the top 10, and we are fighting hard.
0: No, we're not far. We are not far. I can tell you that, and hopefully, in few years' time, we'd be in the top 10 with the rest. Thank you very much, Pico, for your time. We would like to wish you all the best as you prepare for the World Cup, and we hope you're gonna go there and show them what we're made of as South Africans at the World Cup, and indeed we leave our mark there. Thank you very much, Pico.
1: Thank you very much, sir.
0: You're welcome. Metsuke Masimbeditsela, Mtelejo, Tabela FM, re kela go iriela, ya bo ne go Tabela FM, ya lekgotla ga South Africa, go Tabela FM. 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
1: Every year, so it's good for the club, it's good for the sponsor also, because Toyota is for the Sakeza Chiefs. So it's a very exciting time because we think Khalil Kweet and Khalil Sabone Bashimani. So we have one of the Sakeza Chiefs that are in this season.
0: Go na le tse o kwešišang gore di dirilwe mo go Kaizer Chiefs tse di ka tla go tsa ba dimaaka setlheng se re ka tla re bona Kaizer Chiefs ya gore maaka
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1: Coming from the camp, the players are happy, Kayena, very good tactician, secretary feeling. So, Retabona, so there's a good chance, whatever could kill a chief, who be my kakar only coach, because the supporters want results. Tabaya Upilda is a difficult coach, so it's a very difficult position, Mualin Ting, Mari, all the best to him, and hopefully he brings a new Kaizer Chiefs to Makatang Batu.
0: Papa di ya kakwa gola Royal Bafokeng Stadium. O ka reng go batho ba Royal Bafokeng go duka gore ke kgale ba sa bona dipapadi tsa professional.
1: Yes. Ke batla batle ka di numbers since vele bolo haisa le go Rustenburg since Platinum Stars ile a tsamaya. O bitsila ba teng lona, so there's not enough football being played. It's very sad because ena ke le ka galoka ka go Rustenburg. People were like Barata Polo Raulu. So it's nice for them to come in numbers. It's okay, the Chiefs, and I know Kaizer Chiefs have supporters everywhere. So it would be nice to them to come show support to Bashimani and to the new coach. Let's try to be patient and hopefully it's just positive results.
0: Come on, Tomango, but it was a lot of people who were in the house. I was going to say, I was going to say,
1: I was going to say, supporters didn't get to a new chief with a new kit, and Royal Bafokeng by Bula Hape. Everything is new. We're starting afresh as Kaizer Chiefs family, and yeah, let's hope for the best.
0: Yeah, relevant. Cause
1: for life.
0: Yeah, good night. Thank you for getting to Baba. Once a parent, always. Cause for life. Get a bit of Baba, man. Baba, I'm paraphrasing. We're talking about the are you going to be now? Because we're going to Chile. I'm going to go to Chile. We're going to have a great time. 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
2: 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Plus, people that are, have to deliver the services are not going to be getting salaries. So the consequences thereof could be dire. They could stay away from work. They could demand it. They're not going to deliver without pay. However, this is a measure that has to be implemented because it has been repeatedly warned municipalities that they haven't paid their critical debtors, for example Eskom and the water boards.
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3: The sounds of hymns echoed through Rathanda while tents lined the cemetery as mourners dressed in black embraced one another through tears. Some stood in silence, others struggled to contain their emotions as two coffins draped in flowers became painful reminders of lives cut short. The two have been described as devoted sons and community members who are deeply loved. Sipho Motaung's family maintains that he was not participating in the protest but simply passing through the area. Katlego Moloi's family says they are still struggling to come to terms with their loss. Musa Mhlongo, Heidelberg.
0: 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Joe Inwood wa BBC.
4: the thing they've got to get sorted first is getting the Strait of Hormuz open and keeping it open, because that's been the flashpoint. The issue we've had is the whole thing was very vague, and there's lots of room for misinterpretation, or if we say selective interpretation of things, because what seems to have happened is that the Iranians have said the Strait of Hormuz will be opened on their terms, and the Americans seem to have said the Strait of Hormuz will be open however we like it to be open, and those two things have clashed, and that's why we've seen these confrontations over the recent weeks that have put the whole thing in such jeopardy.
0: Motheletsi tsa iriye di fella bona fa taba go le re mogatlo wa Action SA o tsebisitse bongkgetheng ba batlhano ba maemo a bomeara ka me ba sepale ye mengwe ya ka province ya Limpopo. 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
2: My caucus came back to me and said, please, we didn't put our names forward because we trust in you. Please put your name forward. So when people ask you to stand, I think it's an important sign that they still have faith in you and there's still work to be done. So we will be revealing our manifesto in September. I think it's important for a political party during election time, especially if you're in government, to go back to the people, to explain your successes, to celebrate those, to share in what we could do better, and to take a new mandate. But it is not my manifesto, it is not my municipality, it's the people's municipality. So I need to go out there for the next month, get my mandate, and reveal our manifesto in September.
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5: 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Engela, Scotland is in Engela.
6: Six.
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5: 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Did you again now? 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
4: Time off.
3: Fell off on the chaga. I didn't believe it. Fell off on the poor hole. What are you trying to house?
4: I'm off on the lorry. If I'm wrong, I'm sorry for that.
5: No. It's okay. It's just every time.
3: I'm off on the lorry. It's time to say just to pass Africa. We're on the 10 meter line. On the 22 meter line. Just to pass it to Scotland.
4: Time back on.
5: Thanks, buddy.
3: What are we talking about? Bank of clear.
4: 2 meters. Two.
3: Johan Krobla. Johan Akara, the battle Alex Samuel, is in there. Peter Stepitoy, Jenna Wanka Fulio. Eva Rolling Moller, Papa Africa Boy. Badly Navanaba, Scotland. Little Takama Tapo.
4: From the side, single round.
3: Badly Takama Tapo.
4: Inside for me.
3: Welcome to Chef Papa Dieke, Papa Dia, the Carlo Jeppe, DJ Loring, Pierre Brousset. 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It's like a quality of Injaka. The quality of Injaka.
4: I'm super close from
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1: Make sure you are boxed
0: well. Give a look at Africa, more about your Havana with the general call. But I say, you
1: know,
0: Babinella Mino or Aukwa is the venture. 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
1: Let me just give my most deepest and sincerest condolences to the family of Jaden, the Adams family. 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The Mamelodi Sundowns family, this was your own player, and our deepest condolences in broader South Africa. It's a profound loss. 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It was totally, totally unexpected.
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2: 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South Africa is grateful for the joy and victories Jaden and Luqobo have given us and their teams as they lived their dreams and held South Africa's name high on the scoreboards of global sports.
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3: 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We must recognize that this moment is an existential crisis for the ANC. To honor Comrade Junda, we must demonstrate that our commitment to organizational renewal is genuine, not merely lip service, but a steadfast promise that will transform our electoral prospects.
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4: They said a young mayor and a young deputy mayor will certainly fail. They said our council would collapse, and they said our institution was too broken to fix. Some people doubted us, while others complained we governed, while others made excuses we delivered. When we asked for your support in 2021, we made you a promise. We said we would not just simply speak about change, but we would show you change. Everything we did was measured and our priorities. We promised transparent and responsive government. We paid off an 11 million rand loan. We made EPWP fair and transparent.
0: re sa le fa o papa so thabishwa ke go hlaolwa le boelela le tshepo yeo mogatlo o molaetsa go yona pele ga dikgetho tsa mebušo selegae tsala nne kgweding ya dibatsela.
5: My caucus came back to me and said, please, we didn't put our names forward because we trust in you, please put your name forward. So when people ask you to stand, I think it's an important sign that they still have faith in you and there's still work to be done. So we will be revealing our manifesto in September. I think it's important for a political party during election time, especially if you're in government, to go back to the people, to explain your successes, to celebrate those, to share in what we could do better, and to take a new mandate. But it is not my manifesto, it is not my municipality, it is the people's municipality. So I need to go out there for the next month, get my mandate, and reveal our manifesto in September.
0: Motheletsi tsa iri ya difela gona fata ba gole re khoro ya dipapa di bokgabole setso e rometse mantšu a kola botlhoko go lapa la bo moralo ka gare wa Bafana Bafana le Mamelodi Sundowns, Jaden Adams. 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
0: Tabaka, Kitibela, who TRC. 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

0: ke go leboga happiness motheletsi thobela ke go lo chae ditaba tse ke tsa iria senyane go thobela FM ya SABC. 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
1: Let me just give my most deepest and sincerest condolences to the family of Jaden, the Adams family. You know, God will pull you through. 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The Mamelodi Sundowns family, this was your own player, and our deepest condolences in broader South Africa. It's a profound loss. It's an indescribable loss. He is young. He had his whole life ahead of him. We are all in shock. It was totally, totally unexpected.
0: Mokgatlho wa Inkatha Freedom Party o re mabaka ao a filwego malebana le boipiletso bja gore go sware kgato ya go tlhoka kholofelo go mospeakara wa palamente Thoko Didiza a kwagale. 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
2: While accountability, transparency and robust debate are fundamental pillars to our constitutional democracy, we do not believe the circumstances presented warrant the removal of the Speaker from office. The IFP believes that Parliament's oversight role must always be exercised within the framework of the Constitution, the rules of the National Assembly, and established democratic processes. Where concerns arise regarding the conduct of any constitutional office bearer, they should be addressed through the appropriate parliamentary mechanisms rather than through measures that are not justified by the facts.
0: Motho yo tsho go amana le dikgetho ke tsa gore mongwe le dipharaphara wa African National Congress Fikile Mbalula o lemositse gore mokgatlho wa gabo o lebane le mathata gomme a ipiletsa gore o thope dikgetho tseo di tlago tsa mebušo selegae ka la nne kgweding ya dibatsela. 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
3: He worked tirelessly across party lines in the legislature. For he understood that the true enemy is not the opposition, but those who steal from the poor. We must recognize that this moment is an existential crisis for the ANC. To honor Comrade Tunda, we must demonstrate that our commitment to organizational renewal is genuine, not merely lip service, but a steadfast promise that will transform our electoral prospects.
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4: The arrest follow an ongoing investigation into allegations of illegal chrome mining, acting on information received and subsequent verification conducted by the relevant regulatory authority. The multidisciplinary team executed a disruptive operation at the identified mining site. 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
4: Next demand, okay.
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4: guy? 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
0: Hmm, but we're going to Riverside.
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0: thank you to the FM shate
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0: That's what FM. 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